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0: time zone am I on? 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
1: 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It's 5 o'clock somewhere.
0: It's always on 5 in Margaritaville, come to think of it.
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0: When a child is in the hospital, visitors come to say hello. And when visiting hours are over, they leave. But family does whatever it takes to stay. At Ronald McDonald House, we believe families shouldn't have to fight alone. So we make sure they have everything they need, with a community of support, warm meals, and a place to rest. Because when a child is sick, family stays. And Ronald McDonald House stays with them.
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0: traffic.
1: Southbound on the 400 past 89. We have a crash with two right lanes blocked. It's a heavy go through there. We're also dealing with a 401 East Express Victoria Park stalled vehicle. Two left lanes along with some road work in the vicinity. At 404 southbound ramp to Finch is stalled. Right lane blocked. Canadian Tires, back to class. 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I'm Dan Dealey. That's Hot Country Traffic.
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2: Traffic.
3: Still dealing with a crash on the 400 southbound past 89, blocking two right lanes as it is solid on the approach here. Might want to consider getting off at Innisfield Beach Road. Take 5th Side Road to head south toward 88. Stall on the 404 southbound ramp to Finch, blocking the right lane. 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I'm Dan Dealey. That's Hot Country Traffic.
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0: Tracy Lynn is getting things ready with coffee in hand. 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
1: It's Thursday, August 13th. Good morning, 17 in Newmarket, Aurora. The dollar trading 71.66 cents U.S. Gas $1.70. I'm Stacey Englehart. Four players from Canada's 2018 World Junior Hockey Team acquitted of sex assault last year will remain suspended from Hockey Canada sanctioned programs after an independent appeal board ruled they breached the code of conduct. Cal Foote, Carter Hart, Dylan Dubé, and Michael McLeod suspensions will be in effect till 2030, while Hockey Canada said Alex Formanton is eligible for immediate reinstatement. The five were acquitted last July because of lack of evidence. The more disturbing part, one of the text messages some would call evidence that detailed a physical assault happening to the victim was excluded. The trial judge deemed it unreliable hearsay, instead relied on the testimony of the boy who said he just couldn't remember. Legal experts argued the trial represented a step backwards for how Canadian courts handled consent. And Canada's bankruptcy monitor said insolvencies jumped 11.5% year over year in June. The updated figures from the Office of the Superintendent of Bankruptcies are levels we haven't seen since the global financial crisis from more than 15 years ago. By the way, that's when the Bank of Canada rate was down to 0.25%. while Canadians continue to struggle under today's rate of 2.25%. Hot Country Sports. Baseball yesterday, the Blue Jays beat Boston 6-4. That home series wraps up with one more game this afternoon at 3. In the WNBA, the Toronto Tempo have now lost 10 in a row, 94-88 to Dallas. The women's final is set for the National Bank Open in Toronto. Former world number one Iga Swiatek of Poland will face Elena Rybakina of Kazakhstan at 6 o'clock tonight for the title. On the men's side, the U.S. plays the United States. 25-year-old Brandon Nakashima will face defending champion Ben Shelton. The NFL preseason kicks off tonight with six games. The Buffalo Bills start their season Saturday. Hot Country weather. Sunshine today, a humidex of 30. Tonight, clear 14. Tomorrow, sunshine, a high of 25. Right now, it's 17 degrees in Newmarket, Aurora. I'm Stacey Englehart.
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0: do.
1: Good morning. How are you? Yes, we are back together again. Life is good. It's Thursday. I know, Thursday. It's the 13th of August. How are you? 1-877-505-3692. Hit us up on the text line. Check in. Say hi. Yes, another day of giving away those Chris Stapleton tickets. And Lord knows when that queue to text is going to happen. It can happen at any time between now and 9 o'clock. Good morning, Tony. How are you? Happy hump day. Noel, happy hump day. Today's Thursday, right? Yeah, it's Thursday. We're a day ahead of hump day. We've already been humped. 1-877-505-3692. Oh, man. Anybody else need a second cup of coffee already? My Lord. Coming up in just a few moments, I'll tell you what I did yesterday. Kind of proud of myself. Like, I don't know where this energy's come from because normally I just don't want to do things. But yeah, a lot of energy. Jays won last night, 6-4, beating the Boston Red Sox. They got like 5 runs in the 8th inning. Third straight win. They're like, my hope tank is starting to fill up. Oh, man. They have had a season, I'll tell you that. And anybody out there catch the solar eclipse yesterday? See, well, we couldn't really see depending on where you were, but there was a lot of cloud and then the sun came up, but I didn't really notice too much and I was busy doing stuff. So anyways, we are back together again and that puts a big smile on my face. 1-877-505-3692. Love to hear from you. Check in on the text line. I think this song pretty much sounds like how I sound like. We got some Riley Green, Think As You Drunk, 610. I'm Tracy Lynn. So glad you're hanging out with us here at Hot Country Mornings.

0: Aaron Goodvin, Boy Like Me. Good morning, 617. Coffee, cheers. How are you? Happy Thursday. I feel like this week has just flown by. Like, it's just flying by. That's it. Like, Monday, I thought I had, I had the whole world ahead of me. And today, I'm like, oh, man. Not that I'm complaining, because we are one step closer to a weekend. But I was very productive this week. So there must have been something going on in the universe. I know there's a lot going on with that solar eclipse. There was a lot of energy, you were supposed to be feeling inspired. Oh, I finished cleaning the garage. Yeah, I did. During early evening, I'm like, you know what? I'm just going to go out and do it, because I was so busy all day. And I did. I went out. So basically what I did is I moved the stuff from one side to the other. That's what I did. Put a little pile for the dump that you got to go and, you know, to drop off, and some recyclables. And then earlier in the week, got rid of all the bottles that were there. So I feel like I have accomplished a lot. Now tonight, laundry, bathrooms, because I want to get it done. I hate doing all the housework on the weekend. I did that for so many years, and then I would just miss out. And then the kids were always busy with sports, and I felt like I never had time. And I just, you know, and I figured that's probably why I looked so miserable. So now I'm like, I want to try to get it done so I can have a peaceful weekend. Obviously, there's always something to do, but the majority of it is done. Anybody else out there like to get all their stuff done usually by Thursday evening, Friday the latest, and then you get to enjoy the weekend, especially during the summer? I don't want to be inside. I want to be outside. 1-877-505-3692. Check in, say hi. Yes, Greg, one more sleep until it's Friday. And you never know when that cue to text for Chris Stapleton tickets will come up. It could come up at any time throughout the show. So grab a cup of coffee and stick around. Good morning.
1: Hot country weather.
0: Sunny skies today. Humidex feeling like 30 degrees overnight. Clear skies, low of 14. Driving along the 400 into Barrie. Sunny skies feeling like 30 today. Friday, mainly sunny skies. High of 26 with a low of 12. And for your weekend forecast, looking good. Sunny Saturday, high of 24 with a clear low of 13. And for Sunday, a mix of sun and cloud with temperatures hanging around 24.
1: Hot country traffic.
2: Crash cleanup continues 400 southbound past 89. The two right lanes are blocked and it is still solid on the approach there. Still stall stuck on the 404 southbound ramp to Finch, blocking the right lane, and a stall 401 west collectors approaching Markham Road, blocking the right lane. 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I'm Dan Dealey. That's Hot Country Traffic.
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1: Morgan Wallen tells Holler Country that Ella Langley's demo for I Can't Love You Anymore was hard to deny from the beginning riff. He says Ella and I have been talking about doing a song together, and we were toying with the idea of doing another duet since we've been out on tour. And this one, when she sent it over to me, I just knew it was perfect. And speaking of Ella, she was on vacation in St. Thomas in the U.S. Virgin Islands when she performed an impromptu Bob Marley cover with a local band. And at Iggy's Beach Bar, she sang Three Little Birds, and it is all over socials. Taylor Swift is going to be inducted into the Nashville Songwriters Hall of Fame under the Contemporary Songwriter Artist category. She is the youngest ever member. The ceremony will take place in Nashville this fall. And that is the lowdown.

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1: to 1-877-505-3692. For all the early birds out there, there was your cue. That was your cue to text right now, 1-877-505-3692. And then we will call the winner. Oh, yes, we will give the lucky winner a phone call. But remember what the deal is. You got to answer for you guys to win. If not, then we have to go on to the next person. So there you go. Good morning. How are you? 1-877-505-3692. We're just looking at all the messages coming through on the text line. Okay. You got to head over to Hot Takes with Tracy Lynn. We have the new Hard Hitting Lemon Iced Tea headlines just uploaded right now, fresh off the press. And we were talking about, with Scott McKay, we were talking about all the headlines and my love-hate relationship with Aaron Rodgers, okay? And a lot of the stuff that's happening right now. I'll tell you, one in particular, preseason. Take a listen to this. This has just happened yesterday.
2: It was a fun offseason, man. Wedding was the best night of my life. And I appreciate everybody who came out and celebrated and, had fun with us. And, yeah, it's about all I really got from that night. It was a crazy night. It was full of a lot of celebration, but...
1: obviously... Travis Kelce was asked about his wedding. Preseason press conferences. We're asking about, hey, how was your wedding? How's love? And then you go and like rewind about 2 days ago for a press conference, and we have Coach Mike Vrabel. And his question from a reporter was, how is marriage counseling? What have you learned? Oh, yeah, this is preseason football, guys, which means that the season that we're heading into will be no shortage of headlines and drama. Good morning.
0: Country weather.
1: Sunny skies today. Humidex feeling like 30 degrees overnight. Clear skies, low of 14. Driving along the 400 into Barrie. Sunny skies feeling like 30 today. Friday, mainly sunny skies. High of 26 with a low of 12. And for your weekend forecast, looking good. Sunny Saturday, high of 24 with a clear low of 13. And for Sunday, a mix of sun and cloud with temperatures hanging around 24.
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0: Hot Country traffic.
4: The 400 southbound crash past 89 has cleared away. It's a bit busy, though, if you are heading out of Innisfil and toward Bradford, as the 401 and South 404 DVP volume delays continuing to build up. We're actually seeing slowdowns. Davis Drive heading to Aurora Road. It is only two lanes there. 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I'm Dan Dealey. That's Hot Country Traffic.
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2: Good Thursday morning, August 13th, Friday's tomorrow. Right now it's 17 in Newmarket, Aurora. The dollar trading 71.68 cents U.S. Gas $1.70 a liter. I'm Stacey Englehart. Four players from Canada's 2018 World Junior Hockey Team acquitted of sex assault last year will remain suspended from Hockey Canada's sanctioned programs after an appeal board ruled they breached the code of conduct. The five were acquitted last July. Legal experts argued the trial represented a step backwards for how Canadian courts handle consent. The city of Oakville has become the first Ontario municipality to enact a one-year moratorium on new data centers. The move comes as local lawmakers grapple with concerns about a new wave of facilities rumored to cause ecological damage, not to mention numerous health issues listed by nearby residents from the constant noise and air pollution. Neighboring Mississauga set to vote next month on its own pause as other municipalities study guardrails. And Canada's bankruptcy monitor said insolvencies jumped 11.5% year over year in June. The updated figures from the Office of the Superintendent of Bankruptcies are levels we haven't seen since the global financial crisis from more than 15 years ago. By the way, that's when the Bank of Canada rate was down to 0.25%, while Canadians continue to struggle under today's rate of 2.25%. Hot Country Sports Baseball yesterday. The Blue Jays beat Boston 6-4. That home series wraps up with one more game this afternoon at 3. In the WNBA, the Toronto Tempo have now lost 10 in a row, 94-88 to Dallas. The women's final is set for the National Bank Open in Toronto. Former world number one Iga Swiatek of Poland will face Elena Rybakina of Kazakhstan at 6 o'clock tonight for the title. On the men's side, the U.S. plays the United States. 25-year-old Brandon Nakashima will face defending champion Ben Shelton. The NFL preseason kicks off tonight with 6 games. The Buffalo Bills start their season Saturday. Hot Country weather. Sunshine today, a humidex of 30. Tonight, clear 14. Tomorrow, sunshine, a high of 25. Right now, it's 17 degrees in Newmarket, Aurora. I'm Stacey Englehart.
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0: Josh Stump with Highway Money. Good morning. How are you? It is 718. Yep. I don't know. 718. I don't have my glasses on. I just have my second cup of coffee right here. I'm just sipping away. How are you guys? Check in. Say hi. 1-877-505-3692. Yes, the cue to win the Chris Stapleton tickets has already been fired off. Our winner, Ella, is taking home 4 tickets. She's off to see Chris. If you didn't get in it to win it, you will have another chance tomorrow, okay? And then I promise you there's some other stuff happening here at Hot Country, okay? We have stuff for everybody. Sometimes I feel like Oprah, if you know back in the day when she'd be like, you get this, you get that, your mama get this. We have something for everyone here. Yes, we do. So the Jays won last night beating the Boston Red Sox. They got like 5 runs in the 8th inning for a third straight win. So, hey, we'll take it. I mean, that kind of makes us feel really good right now, especially after the season they've had. They've definitely taken us on a roller coaster ride. For all our sports fans out there, make sure you get the latest episode that was just uploaded on Hot Takes with Tracy Lynn. You can head over to our Hot Country website to see it or hear it, sorry, or wherever you get your podcast, wherever you get it, all the platforms, your hard-hitting lemon iced tea headlines of the week, the scandals, oh, the drama. There's so much stuff happening, even though it's boring right now with sports, but we are ramping up for a good time. Good morning.
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0: Sunny skies today. Humidex feeling like 30 degrees overnight. Clear skies, low of 14. Driving along the 400 into Barrie. Sunny skies feeling like 30 today. Friday, mainly sunny skies. High of 26 with a low of 12. And for your weekend forecast, looking good. Sunny Saturday, high of 24 with a clear low of 13. And for Sunday, a mix of sun and cloud with temperatures hanging around 24.
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2: Minor delays south 400 as you approach 88 toward Highway 9. It's actually not out of the ordinary as we're looking at slowdowns on the south 404 DVP from Finch to past Lawrence. Both directions on the 401, little heavy between the 427 and the Allen, but overall pretty decent shape this morning on the majors. 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That's Hot Country traffic.
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0: Good morning. Happy cheers. Happy Thursday, 7:43. How are you? I know. And thank you to everyone who has just made me feel way better. I'm not the only one feeling these wild energies. Like, come on. I took wine bottles back. I cleaned the garage. I want to do laundry. I want to vacuum. Oh, my Lord. I feel like I have been possessed by the devil. Wow, what's in my coffee this morning? 1-877-505-3692. Love to hear from you. Good morning, Chrissy. Chrissy's on the text line right now asking, oh, good morning, Tracy Lynn. I'm picking out my outfits for Lesso. Oh my God, super jealous that you're going. And I'm trying to stretch out my cowboy boots. Do you have any hacks? Yes, I do. Now, I bought this device on Amazon and you might be able to get it today, but if you get it tomorrow before you leave, depending on when you're leaving, or maybe just have it shipped to your hotel room. But you can buy this spray. You spray it on your boot, and then this device, it's like a shoe stretcher. You put it inside the boot, and then you crank it open so that it gets wider, and you leave it like that for a little bit. Now, also, someone else told me, and again, please do your research on this, but something about making sure that the boot is wet. And then you can put a bag over your feet, put your feet in the boot and wear them so your feet don't get wet, and wear them until they dry. You know, it's like that first time you put on those tight fitting jeans and you're like, I want to wear these because they look amazing and my butt looks fabulous. But as you're putting them on, you got to do jumping jacks. You're jumping up in the air to get that button together. And then you're squatting for about 20 times because you got to loosen it up a little bit. It's the same with our boots. 1-877-505-3692. Anybody else out there have any advice for Chrissy who's trying to stretch out her cowboy boots? Hit us up on the text line, and then we'll talk about that a little bit later. Good morning, guys.
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0: Sunny skies today. Humidex feeling like 30 degrees overnight. Clear skies, low of 14. Driving along the 400 into Barrie. Sunny skies feeling like 30 today. Friday, mainly sunny skies. High of 26 with a low of 12. And for your weekend forecast, looking good. Sunny Saturday, high of 24 with a clear low of 13. And for Sunday, a mix of sun and cloud with temperatures hanging around 24.
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2: South 400, off and on delays, 88 to Highway 9. And again, as you approach Teston Road toward Highway 7, opens up until you pass Finch, and then it slows to the 401, where it's slow in both directions, but still problem-free. 404 DVP, some jam-ups both directions heading to the 401. At Sunnybrook, you're the reason clinical trials are giving tens of thousands of people hope and why they will transform care. 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I'm Dan Dealey. That's Hot Country Traffic.
1: That's a wrap on tonight's Hot House Party. DJ Johnny Rivex will be back next week with more fire. 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

0: Oh, it's 17 right now in Newmarket, Aurora. The dollar 71.74 cents U.S. Gas $1.70. I'm Stacey Englehart. Four players from Canada's 2018 World Junior Hockey Team acquitted of sex assault in a trial last year will stay suspended from Hockey Canada sanctioned programs. An independent appeal board ruled they breached the Hockey Canada Code of Conduct. Five were acquitted last July because of a lack of evidence. On the more disturbing part, one of the text messages some might consider evidence that detailed the physical assault happening to the victim that the victim maintained happened was excluded from the trial because the judge deemed it unreliable hearsay and instead relied on the testimony of the boy who said he just couldn't remember. Legal experts argue the trial represented a step backwards for how Canadian courts handle consent. By the way, if you want to read that text, a quick AI search will find it for you. As Canadians continue to struggle with the high cost of living, let's see the Bank of Canada ignore this latest indicator. Canada's bankruptcy monitor said insolvencies jumped 11.5% year over year in June. The latest figures are floating around levels we have not seen since the global financial crisis more than 15 years ago. By the way, 15 years ago, the Bank of Canada rate was dropped to 0.25%, while Canadians continued to struggle under today's rate of 2.25%. High country sports, baseball yesterday. The Blue Jays beat Boston 6-4. That home series wraps up with one more game this afternoon at 3. In the WNBA, the Toronto Tempo have now lost 10 in a row, 94-88 to Dallas. The women's final is set for the National Bank Open in Toronto. Former world number one Iga Swiatek of Poland will face Elena Rybakina of Kazakhstan at 6 o'clock tonight for the title. On the men's side, the U.S. plays the United States. 25-year-old Brandon Nakashima will face defending champion Ben Shelton. The NFL preseason kicks off tonight with six games. The Buffalo Bills start their season Saturday. Hot country weather, sunshine today, a humidex of 30. Tonight, clear, 14. Tomorrow, sunshine, a high of 25. Right now, it's 17 degrees in Newmarket, Aurora. I'm Stacey Englehart.
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0: Yeah, that was Megan Patrick. Good morning, 817. How are you? 1-877-505-3692. Love to hear from you guys. Yes, we have a lot of stuff going on. And it's Thursday, so we are just one day closer to getting into another weekend together. We love it when the weekend rolls around. It's been a funky week as far as energy. A lot of you on the text line are saying with that solar eclipse, it brought in some weird stuff. And like, listen, I'm not saying that I don't clean and do stuff. I do all of that. But it's not like on the top of my list to like want to go clean the garage. But I had some extra energy and I did. And, you know, we brought back all the bottles and stuff. And it's just, I don't know. I feel like I can't settle. I can't sit still. That's what my problem is this week. I can't sit still. Even trying to nap, my brain is going. And Maria was even saying the same thing with the planets, the energies, everything. That is why. So I guess we will call it the solar eclipse hangover. Yes, coffee cheers to that. Your morning mind bender for that $100 OLG voucher. The average worker spends roughly 24 minutes a week doing this while at the office. What is it? Remember, be mindful of when the last time was that you won, because you want to share the love with everybody out there. And the same rules apply if you've won on our sister stations. We love that you listen to all of our stations, but we just got to be mindful that if you won on another station of ours, the same rules apply, okay? So just a reminder, 1-877-505-3692. Don't forget to follow us on socials at Hot Country Crew, and I'm on there too, Tracy Lynn on air. Make a stop over on our website so you do not miss out on all the contesting and all the giveaways. And tomorrow, you will have your last chance to get in it to win it for the 4-pack of tickets to go see Chris Stapleton for his September 1st concert. And I know you guys have seen the socials from last week's concert, and it is one you definitely don't want to miss.
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0: Sunny skies today. Humidex feeling like 30 degrees overnight. Clear skies, low of 14. Driving along the 400 into Barrie. Sunny skies feeling like 30 today. Friday, mainly sunny skies. High of 26 with a low of 12. And for your weekend forecast, looking good. Sunny Saturday, high of 24 with a clear low of 13. And for Sunday, a mix of sun and cloud with temperatures hanging around 24.
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2: The crash cleared on the 400 southbound at Teston Road. Those blocking two left lanes, but it's busy as you pass King Road in the southbound side. As you head into Bond, the South 404 DVP delays now extending, approaching Finch down toward Richmond. Of course, it's heavy around the 401 where it's slow both ways there too. Needing an oil change or maintenance check, drop into Mr. Lou Plus Tires. No appointment needed before you hit the road this summer. Mr. Lou Plus Tires celebrating 50 years. I'm Dan Dealey. That's Hot Country Traffic.
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1: 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After all.

0: Deborah Kissel and Dierks Bentley with some hurting songs. 841, how are you? How's it going? Yes, sorry guys, you did miss the cue to text for Chris Stapleton. A lot of people still texting in. It happened at the end of the 6 a.m. hour. As we said, it could happen at any time. So tomorrow morning, you might want to set your alarm because it could happen at 6, 7, or the 8 o'clock hour. Congrats again goes out to Ella, who scored herself 4 tickets to go see Chris Stapleton, and you will have your last chance for the 4-pack of tickets tomorrow morning on Hot Country Mornings with Tracy Lynn. Well, good morning, Stephanie. How are you? Good morning to Amanda. Good morning to Cliff. Good morning, good morning. Cliff sent a great selfie this morning. My Lord, is that a cigar that you are smoking? Ooh. You know what? As soon as you see a cigar, you can smell it. I don't know. You can instantly just smell it. Well, coffee, cheers to you. Farmer Cliff is out doing a lot of fun stuff this morning. Let's see, who else do we have here? Lise, good morning. How are you? Yes, Zach Top is performing with Chris Stapleton. He is coming back with Ashley McBride on September 1st. We did give away the tickets already. Sorry. Oh, you know what? I wish I had tickets for everybody, but you will have your and then your last chance tomorrow, okay? So there you go. Sorry. Yeah. But make sure you head over to our Hot Country website so you do not miss out on all the contesting and giveaways, because trust us, there's a lot of stuff coming your way. You will not be disappointed. We get it that life's expensive and you should still get out there and have fun on us, Hot Country. We want to keep you connected to everything country fun. And follow us on our socials at Hot Country Crew. And I'm on there too, Tracy Lynn on Air. 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
0: Sunny skies today. Humidex feeling like 30 degrees overnight. Clear skies, low of 14. Driving along the 400 into Barrie. Sunny skies feeling like 30 today. Friday, mainly sunny skies. High of 26 with a low of 12. And for your weekend forecast, looking good. Sunny Saturday, high of 24 with a clear low of 13. And for Sunday, a mix of sun and cloud with temperatures hanging around 24.
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2: The crash cleared on the 400 southbound to Teston Road. That was blocking two left lanes, but it's busy as you pass King Road in the southbound side. As you head into Bond, the South 404 DVP delays now extending, approaching Finch down toward Richmond. Of course, it's heavy around the 401 where it's slow both ways there too. Needing an oil change or maintenance check? Drop into Mr. Lou Plus Tires. No appointment needed before you hit the road this summer. Mr. Lou Plus Tires celebrating 50 years. I'm Dan Dealey. That's Hot Country traffic.
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It's Harmonia Fest 2026. 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Our favorite gals are there: Nyx Ironstone, Elise Saunders, Jessica Soul, and so many other queens in country music. So there you go. 1-877-505-3692. How are you? There's still time to check in on the text line. 1-877-505-3692. I know you already have it in your phone saved as besties, but for the ones that are new here, we've had a lot of new texters joining us. So we're so glad that you decided to text and say hi. You guys, don't be shy. Let us know. Where are you tuning in from? What are you guys doing today? I'd love to hear from you. I'm Tracy Lynn, and this is Hot Country 88.5.

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0: sunny skies today. It is another hot one. It's feeling like 30 degrees overnight. Clear, low of 14, a little bit cool overnight, but it will be a perfect evening to open up all those windows and just air out all that stale air inside. We hope that you're having a great day. 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Get your hard-hitting lemon iced tea headlines of the week. You just got to click on podcast. It's right there. And of course, contesting. Be in the loop. Get in it to win it. You will get a chance to score yourself 4 tickets. Yes, Friday, 4 tickets for Chris Stapleton. And you never know when that cue to text is going to happen. It may happen at 6, 7, or 8, but it definitely will happen before 9 a.m. Good morning, guys.
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Head over to highcountry885.ca and get your votes in for the film Face Off. Oh, yes. I don't even know who I'm voting for. I know. I got to do it right now. We have Walk the Line taking on Country Strong. So do we like Joaquin Phoenix and Reese Witherspoon, or are we Team Gwyneth Paltrow and Tim McGraw? You could score yourself tickets to the drive-in. Oh, yeah. Highcountry885.ca. Head over there right now. I'm Tracy Lynn. It's Thursday. It's You, Me, and Country Music. It definitely is the perfect way to start the day.

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Well, guys, we hope that you have a great day. That's it for TL. TL is out. Enjoy your workday playlist. And Ryan is on vacation. He will be back on Monday. We have Cody Jeffries hanging out with you this afternoon. Have a great one. We'll be back tomorrow. She's a Bring Him Friday, which means new music for Pick It or Kick It. Set your alarm for 6 a.m. We're going to have four more tickets to give away for Chris Stapleton.

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1: 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Hot Country weather.
2: Sunny skies today. Humidex feeling like 30 degrees overnight. Clear skies, low of 14. Driving along the 400 into Barrie. Sunny skies feeling like 30 today. Friday, mainly sunny skies. High of 26 with a low of 12. And for your weekend forecast, looking good. Sunny Saturday, high of 24 with a clear low of 13. And for Sunday, a mix of sun and cloud with temperatures hanging around 24.
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3: 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On August 20th, Keith Urban will be bringing his amazing guitar skills to OLG stage at Falls View Casino in Niagara. Then the lovely Casey Musgraves, she'll be coming to Scotiabank Arena in Toronto on August 24th. Brett Young will be stopping by OLG stage at Falls View Casino in Niagara on August 27th. This September 1st, Chris Stapleton will be back at Toronto at Rogers Stadium with support from Zach Topp and Ashley McBride. And September 17th, Jason Aldean and Chase Matthew will be coming to Hamilton's TD Coliseum. Stay tuned to Hot Country for more amazing concert announcements, plus so you can win tickets to see Casey Musgraves, Jackson Dean, or Chris Stapleton.
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1: 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You control them. Take a breath, slow down, and give your mind the break it deserves.
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3: Sunny skies today. Humidex feeling like 30 degrees overnight. Clear skies, low of 14. Driving along the 400 into Barrie. Sunny skies feeling like 30 today. Friday, mainly sunny skies. High of 26 with a low of 12. And for your weekend forecast, looking good. Sunny Saturday, high of 24 with a clear low of 13. And for Sunday, a mix of sun and cloud with temperatures hanging around 24.
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3: Sunny skies today. Humidex feeling like 30 degrees overnight. Clear skies, low of 14. Driving along the 400 into Barrie. Sunny skies feeling like 30 today. Friday, mainly sunny skies. High of 26 with a low of 12. And for your weekend forecast, looking good. Sunny Saturday, high of 24 with a clear low of 13. And for Sunday, a mix of sun and cloud with temperatures hanging around 24. 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

is what all the other guys say. 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

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Yeah! 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

Sure, here at Hot Country, we play the latest. But remember, sometimes we need to go back to the songs that made us fall in love with country in the first place. Like this one.

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2: Sunny skies today. Humidex feeling like 30 degrees overnight. Clear skies, low of 14. Driving along the 400 into Barrie. Sunny skies feeling like 30 today. Friday, mainly sunny skies. High of 26 with a low of 12. And for your weekend forecast, looking good. Sunny Saturday, high of 24 with a clear low of 13. And for Sunday, a mix of sun and cloud with temperatures hanging around 24.
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It's Rascal Flatts and Life is a Highway. I'm Cody, sitting in for Ryan. It's a Thursday afternoon. Hope you're having a great one. It's 2:30, and if you still got the country music flowing through your veins, you want more of it, Toronto Country Fest is still running until August 23rd at the Distillery District. 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If you want more information, and, you know, it's free, but you do have to register, you can do so at thedistillerydistrict.com. 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

George Strait and Write This Down, Hot Country Radio. It's Cody sitting in for Ryan, who's back with you on Monday. A few more days to hang out together until he gets back and 2:41. And don't forget, tomorrow morning, last chance to score yourself, yes, the 4-pack to see Chris Stapleton with Tracy Lynn. Cue to text coming your way tomorrow morning between 6 and 9. When you hear it, text us your name and Chris to our text line, 1-877-505-3692, and you could be on your way to see that great show September 1st. What a way to wind down August, get into September in fall mode, right? Yeah, let's kick it off with a bang. And you could also be checking out, of course, Great Acts with him, Zach Brown, and as well, Ashley McBride. So it's going to be a great show. Make sure you check it out with another great show tomorrow morning, Tracy Lynn. Find out more at our website. Braden King, and we got beer, Hot Country Radio.

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1: We have Stella Lefty starting things off, talking about how posting social media videos are more stressful than touring.
2: I think it was more stressful because I was so, like, I wanted it all so badly. And I think now, obviously, the stress is, like, good stress because I get to do all the things that are so fun and so exciting. So it's just so different. But, yeah, I would have told her to take a chill pill. But I honestly love it. Like, I've been posting for such a long time. So it's just, like, I don't even think about it.
1: And Keith Urban is allegedly relieved that Nicole Kidman has moved on with a private investigator. An insider says Keith was the one who wanted out of the marriage. He felt so guilty about hurting Nicole. There is no jealousy over the new boyfriend. He's happy that she's happy. And Bunny XO was recently spotted at a rodeo holding hands with Dylan Wolf. And he says sometimes cowboys hunt cougars. And that's the lowdown.
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3: Had a nice day today, and we're going into a nice evening tonight with clear skies and a low of 16. Tomorrow it's another nice one, a mix of sun and cloud, reaching a high of 26 for Saturday. And your weekend, sunshine 26, Sunday, mix of sun and cloud, little chance of a shower in there, and high of 26 again. Next week, we're right into more of a mix of sun and cloud and reaching highs of 26 Monday, Tuesday, and Wednesday.
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That's Kane Brown, and I Can Feel It. Hot Country Radio. It's 3:03. I'm Cody, sitting in for Ryan. And Kenny Chesney getting set to release his 21st studio album, Silver Sands Marina.

Friday, September 25th, and there's going to be a song on there where he pays tribute to his late friend, Brett James, who was in September of last year, killed in a plane crash down in North Carolina. The two were good friends. They wrote songs together. They hung out together, and he said the song came about because his friend Tony Lane and Brett had written this song called Shot Glass, and I'd never heard it, but Brett's publisher sent it over. I knew exactly how I wanted this album to end when I heard this song. Shot Glass. At the end of the song, it says, tell me how did all that fit into a shot glass? Now, to sing that song, you have to have lived a little bit. You have to have a little bit of perspective. So when I heard the song, thought about all the songs on the record, where I wanted them to fit. How did all these emotions get into that shot glass? And that's the very last line of the album. And I think about my friend and his life and how much fun we had together, the journeys we went on and all the sunsets, boat trips and songs written during that period. So can't wait to hear this one. Silver Sands Marina, Friday, September 25th, and a little sneak peek of what that song, that album is all about with this song. Carry On, Kenny Chesney, Hot Country Radio.

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1: Good afternoon. Southbound on the 400 at King Road. Stalled vehicle blocks the HOV lane. Northbound 400 filling in, heading up towards Langstaff. You'll find in Orillia, southbound Highway 11 at Highway 12. There is a collision. The right lane remains blocked. And the 401, both directions in Pickering closed through Brock Road for a serious crash. 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I'm Jennifer Young. That's Hot Country Traffic.
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That's soon-to-be mom, Megan Patrick, cool about it. Hot Country, 88.5. And while the baby's not here yet, the song that she helped inspire will be here soon, called Your Daddy's Smile, August 21st. Can't wait to hear that. Can't wait to see Megan and Mitchell with the new baby. She is posting all the time, keeping people up to date on her pregnancy. I follow her on Facebook, and she's fantastic at it. So give her a follow and, you know, check out all the latest news on Megan Patrick. I'm Cody, sitting in for Ryan on your Thursday afternoon, and this gal has got a lot of goals on her current bucket list. Saturday Night Live to be a musical guest, and then one day maybe host, she says. Sell out stadiums, that's always been my goal, and I want to start acting in the next year. I like thrillers, but I also love comedy. I'm not a big romantic movie lady, so probably something funnier or a little more intense. I think she can do pretty much anything she wants to. She got Morgan Wallen on this track, so why not? Ella Langley and Morgan, can't love

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1: Had a nice day today, and we're going into a nice evening tonight with clear skies and a low of 16. Tomorrow it's another nice one, a mix of sun and cloud, reaching a high of 26 for Saturday. And your weekend, sunshine 26, Sunday, mix of sun and cloud, little chance of a shower in there, and high of 26 again. Next week, we're right into more of a mix of sun and cloud and reaching highs of 26 Monday, Tuesday, and Wednesday.
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2: Good news, southbound 400, troubles at King Road have cleared, but you'll find northbound on the 400 through Highway 12, construction set up in the left lane. Still in Orillia, southbound Highway 11 at Highway 12, crash cleanup. The right lane remains closed off. At Sunnybrook, you're the reason clinical trials are giving tens of thousands of people hope and why they will transform care. 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I'm Jennifer Young, that's Hot Country Traffic.
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2: Still in Orillia, southbound Highway 11 at Highway 12, the right lane remains closed for this ongoing collision cleanup. Also find Highway 93, the ramp to northbound Highway 11, that's still closed for construction. Even northbound 400 through Highway 12, construction set up in the left lane. 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I'm Jennifer Young, that's Hot Country Traffic.
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1: Jade Eagleson, Worth the Double, Hot Country 88.5. It's 427. I'm Cody, sitting in for Ryan. See, I told you they could do it. Toronto Blue Jays win third straight game against the Boston Red Sox. Yeah, they did. They pulled off a nice win. 6-4, and that means they could still snag a wild card spot. Isn't that kind of cool? John Schneider thanks the baseball gods for the Blue Jays hot streak, and I'm thanking them too. A little, you know, they just need a little incentive. They just needed me to say they can make the World Series and win it. See? And the final game goes today at 3 o'clock, an afternoon game at 3:07, and then they kick off the series against the Yankees tomorrow night at 7:15. Go, Jays, go. You got this. I know you can do it. Lainey Wilson, John Mayer, phone

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0: Country weather.
1: Had a nice day today, and we're going into a nice evening tonight with clear skies and a low of 16. Tomorrow it's another nice one, a mix of sun and cloud, reaching a high of 26 for Saturday. And your weekend, sunshine 26, Sunday, mix of sun and cloud, little chance of a shower in there, and high of 26 again. Next week, we're right into more of a mix of sun and cloud and reaching highs of 26 Monday, Tuesday, and Wednesday.
0: Yeah. Hot Country 88.5 Traffic.
2: Northbound on the 400, north of Highway 12. Construction setup still affecting traffic in the left lane, so that's affecting traffic through Wabasheen. Also in Orillia, southbound on Highway 12, there is a crash cleanup in the right lane, so do expect that delay through Orillia on Highway 11. And then Highway 93 ramp to northbound Highway 11, that's closed for construction. Avoid risky digs and stay safe. 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I'm Jennifer Young. That's Hot Country Traffic.
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10: 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If you're in the mood for a fun road trip, Lasso is happening this August 15th and 16th with performances by Thomas Rhett, Mumford & Sons, John Party, Old Dominion, and much more. On August 20th, Keith Urban will be bringing his amazing guitar skills to OLG stage at Fallsview Casino in Niagara. Then the lovely Casey Musgraves, she'll be coming to Scotiabank Arena in Toronto on August 24th. Brett Young will be stopping by OLG stage at Fallsview Casino in Niagara on August 27th. This September 1st, Chris Stapleton will be back at Toronto at Rogers Stadium with support from Zach Topp and Ashley McBride. And September 17th, Jason Aldean and Chase Matthew will be coming to Hamilton's TD Coliseum. Stay tuned to Hot Country for more amazing concert announcements, plus so you can win tickets to see Casey Musgraves, Jackson Dean, or Chris Stapleton.
0: 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Afternoons with Ryan. This

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1: 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Number three.

That's your song number three from Dallas Smith and Good Time Goes. Hot Country Radio, Hot 5 at 5. And if you're a fan of Dallas, you can check him out August 31st on the stage at the CNE. That is going to be a great show. Tickets are still on sale through Ticketmaster. I'm Cody, sitting in for Ryan. Yeah, it is your Hot 5 at 5. The songs that you voted for, they are here. They are present. They are being taken care of just for you. So sit back, relax while you're in traffic as much as you can, and on that drive home. And if you're a fan of these guys at number two, which you are because they are at number two, you can check them out in Toronto as well, October 1st at the RBC Echo Beach. It is going to be awesome. Tyler Hubbard and Josh Ross on the bill. It's Dan and Shay and Say So, Hot Country Radio.

votes are in. 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
2: Northbound on the 400, the ramp to King Road, there's a collision. The right lane is blocked. Emergency crews are on scene. Northbound 400 through the Aurora Road, hearing about a crash cleanup as well in the HOV lane. Out of Orillia, southbound Highway 11 at Highway 12, still a collision blocks the right lane. Haven't yet had a clear on that from police. 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I'm Jennifer Young. That's Hot Country Traffic.
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7: Like a drive with an old friend. 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

That's Owen Riegling, Love, Hate, Love, Hot Country 88.5. It's 5:30. I'm Cody in for Ryan. And if you missed yesterday's, you know, eclipse and the preceded meteor showers, you still might have a chance to see the latter today. They say it could last till tonight as well, later into the evening, maybe around 10 when it's reasonably dark. The darkest place is the best way to see it, or park somewhere. You know, just put your phones away and enjoy it. I know everyone wants to, of course, see it, but it's weather permitting. So obviously, hopefully, fingers crossed, there'll be clear enough skies to see that again tonight. Because then that's it for a little bit. They usually happen around this time of year with the, you know, weather permitting, of course. But kind of cool to see Mother Nature's show. She does put on a heck of a show when she wants to. And it's one lady I never want to tick off. You know what I'm saying? Right? You've seen her thunder showers and the things she can do. It's crazy. Russell Dickerson, Worth Your Wild. Speaking of wild, Mother Nature. 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

0: Odd Country weather.
1: Had a nice day today, and we're going into a nice evening tonight with clear skies and a low of 16. Tomorrow it's another nice one, a mix of sun and cloud, reaching a high of 26 for Saturday. And your weekend, sunshine 26, Sunday, mix of sun and cloud, little chance of a shower in there, and high of 26 again. Next week, we're right into more of a mix of sun and cloud and reaching highs of 26 Monday, Tuesday, and Wednesday.
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3: Northbound on the 400, the ramp to King Road, a collision blocks the right lane. And then northbound 400 through the Aurora Road, also the HOV lane blocked with emergency crews on scene for problems. Still hearing about troubles in Orillia on southbound Highway 11 and Highway 12. There is a collision cleanup. The right lane remains closed to traffic. 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I'm Jennifer Young. That's Hot Country Traffic.
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But remember, sometimes we need to go back to the songs that made us fall in love with country in the first place. 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

0: Traffic.
1: Northbound on the 400, still volume delays from Finch heading up towards Langstaff. Looks like troubles on the northbound 400 through the Aurora Road have now cleared. Still some slowdowns, though. They just reopened the ramp from East Aurora onto the northbound 400. Still in Orillia, haven't yet had a clear on a collision cleanup. Southbound on Highway 11 at Highway 12, the right lane had been closed. 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That's Hot Country Traffic.
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4: We have Stella Lefty starting things off, talking about how posting social media videos are more stressful than touring.
5: 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And I think now, obviously, the stress is, like, good stress because I get to do all the things that are so fun and so exciting. So it's just so different. But yeah, I would have told her to take a chill pill. But I honestly love it. Like, I've been posting for such a long time. So it's just like, I don't even think about it.
4: And Keith Urban is allegedly relieved that Nicole Kidman has moved on with a private investigator. An insider says Keith was the one who wanted out of the marriage. He felt so guilty about hurting Nicole. There is no jealousy over the new boyfriend. He's happy that she's happy. And Bunny XO was recently spotted at a rodeo holding hands with Dylan Wolf. And he says sometimes cowboys hunt cougars. And that's the Lowdown.
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2: 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Traffic.
7: Northbound on the 400 through the Aurora Road, still a crash cleanup in the HOV lane. No access from the Aurora Road onto the northbound 400 because of this collision. Northbound 400 volume delays as well from north of the 401 heading up towards Langstaff, and still have problems if you're traveling on the eastbound 409 right at Kipling. There's a stalled vehicle in the center lane. 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I'm Jennifer Young. That's Hot Country Traffic.
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2: 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We've got your weekend round of Pick It or Kick It. 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That's all happening this weekend on your Hot Country Countdown with me, Tracy Lynn. 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